0: Vanilla Ice on the mix. Coming out.
1: You're coming
0: tomorrow,
1: out?
0: Tomorrow's the last day. Tomorrow's the last day.
1: What?
0: Burger King.
1: Yeah.
0: Is their limited edition micro purse shaped like a chicken nugget that you can get called Le Nugget.
2: Ooh.
0: It is. It's called Le Nugget.
1: Le Nugget.
0: And the bag is only $4. It's identical to the price of a four-piece nugget order. There's only 500 available. 100 drop daily at 10 a.m. The last one will be tomorrow, 10 a.m., the last 100.
1: It's a micro bag?
0: It's a micro purse.
1: What are you going to put
0: it
1: in
0: includes,
1: there?
0: It includes a sauce-inspired charm, honey mustard, buffalo, sweet and sour, or special savory, plus a redemption code for four nuggets. And the purse. The Le Nugget.
2: Oh, wow.
0: This... I want to get this so bad.
2: You would, dude. Oh, my
1: yeah, so
2: God.
1: Instead of backpacking, you'd be Le Nugget.
0: With my Le Nugget.
2: I've got one drop of water in here just in case we get lost.
0: But, I mean, there's only 500 of these. You know what these are going to go for online?
2: Then let's go get some. How do we get them?
0: You got to get online.
2: Let's order
0: it. Online, 10 a.m. tomorrow.
2: Let's do it.
0: I've tried. We've tried this, and it never works. There's millions of people doing this. How are you going to be one of the 100?
1: Why? I mean, you can be lucky.
2: Because we're cool, man.
0: No, we're not. Well, I mean, no. Yeah, well, kind of. Some,
2: wow, dude, you're selling us real short right now.
0: Like a little bag.
1: like a little nugget.
2: Selling us cheap and small.
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10: From the Waring Sturgis Ford Weather Center, I'm meteorologist Ember Sky. Tonight, increasing clouds with a low near 55. Sunny and windy Wednesday, high 84. Wednesday night, more clouds with a low near 54. A 40% chance of showers and thunderstorms Thursday, high 73.

0: the mix. What? So, they did a new survey.
1: Okay.
0: We should have done this with the Sydney Sweeney story we were talking about. 5,000 American women, they've surveyed, reveal 58% rush to remove their bras the moment they get home.
2: Yeah.
1: Nice. Well, that's because they're supporting... I started this foundation a few years ago. I started a foundation a few years ago called the Release the Twins Foundation.
0: Yeah?
1: Yeah. And so every time they release the twins, mm-hmm. I'm happy. But I've been thinking about...
0: How much money have you raised?
1: I've been thinking about expanding into the Save the Twins Foundation mm-hmm. so that in October, when it's like Breast Cancer Awareness Month,
0: good call.
1: That we could have like something, some sort of cool thing set up where we have chicks release the twins for donations and then actually donate to breast cancer
0: it's
1: awareness.
0: It's funny you say that because I know there's...
1: I came up with this morning.
0: The joke that's going around a little bit, and my wife has started saying this, and it's hilarious. She says, you know, how so many women say when they get home they want to free the twins, release the twins, right?
3: Yeah, yeah.
0: She's like, if you ever really look, she said, they're not identical. She says, it's more like just release the sisters.
1: Oh, man.
0: Yes, that makes more sense. But the study finds bras are the hardest clothing item to fit correctly.
3: Yep.
0: Cited by 55% of respondents ahead of jeans and swimsuits.
3: I like how I say yep, like I
0: know.
3: Yeah,
0: like you know.
2: Totally, yeah.
3: I've had a lot of women in my life,
0: Nearly two-thirds have never had a professional bra fitting, which I didn't know was a thing.
2: Neither did I.
0: And 3 in 5 think about removing their bra multiple times throughout the day.
3: Yeah, just at the office, dude. Release them. Wait, hold on, though.
0: Go ahead.
3: Is there like a, you remember that color thing that Leslie did at the stock show?
0: Yeah.
3: Like a.
0: The match. It just matches the colors for you.
3: Yeah,
0: so
3: right.
0: With
3: so
0: your skin tone.
3: So there's like a matching the bra? Just go to a professional
1: fit it for you. Well, this is actually a service I'm going to be adding to the Release the Twins Foundation.
0: On average, women own 7 bras, but regularly only wear 3. 87% believe a better fitting bra would boost their confidence, and 66% say wearing the right bra significantly improves how their clothes fit overall.
3: I can only imagine.
0: Yeah.
1: Nice.
3: I think that's awesome, though. Do whatever you feel comfortable with.
0: That's how you're going to wrap that up. Huh?
1: Release the
0: twins. Nice job, you guys. Ready to go. Kept it clean.
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mind that breaks the mold. Get a look at Malapid on me. Style has never seen that makes you wanna grab and hold and squeeze real tight. 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Make you wanna take a bite, please, oh baby, please. 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

0: Harry Styles is one of the big names that people want at the Super Bowl halftime show this year. There is no way he'll do it. None at all. It's 93.9 The Mix. All right, that is it. Right now, we're done. We gotta
1: go. Nice, we gotta, dude.
0: Thanks for hanging
2: out. Coming in. Zachy Moon.
1: I kind of just walked in. Yeah. No, I was working on some podcast production in another room, and you guys were laughing and guffawing and having so much fun that I got kind of jealous, and I was like, I'm in here by myself, and they're over there talking to the world.
2: See, that means that he can't go out to dinner by himself, because as soon as a group of people start laughing that he knows, you'll go to their table.
3: Show up to
1: what
3: their
1: you guys
3: table?
1: Talking about?
0: That's funny.
1: No. I like to have fries. Fun. I have fun here at work. After I get off, I am a loner, quiet, one of those like angry people. Like, I'm just quiet and mysterious.
2: Did you play Wolverine yet?
1: No, I haven't.
2: It came out today.
3: Are you just searching for somebody to give you a nickname right now? Is that what's happening?
1: No, please don't. If anyone ever gives me a nickname, it cannot be you.
3: Dang it. All right. That's it. Thanks for listening,
2: now
3: everybody.
2: I'm interested.
3: I know.
2: Let's see what you come up with.
3: It's coming.
2: Next.
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11: From the Waring Sturgis Ford Weather Center, I'm meteorologist Ember Sky. Tonight, increasing clouds with a low near 55. Sunny and windy Wednesday, high 84. Wednesday night, more clouds with a low near 54. A 40% chance of showers and thunderstorms Thursday, high 73.

Green Day, Wake Me Up When September Ends. God, we're halfway through it already. That's crazy. Thank you for hanging out with the second shift. Stitch in Houston will be back again. I won't be. Stitch will be, though. He'll be your buddy for the next few days. Have a wonderful rest of your Tuesday. Lady Gaga now on the mix.

0: All right, back behind the mic and back to work. What up, Mario Lopez here, kicking off another few hours of radio fun. So much to get into, including last night's Emmys. We're going to break down all the big moments, talk winners, viral moments, all of it in just a bit.
1: Plus, we'll share another helpful life hack, catch you up on the buzz, and tell you about the latest streaming obsession over at Casa Lopez. So turn it up. You're on with Mario and Courtney Lopez.
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1: So big night celebrating TV last night. Emmy Awards went down live from L.A. Mario Lopez here. And as I mentioned, a lot of big moments during the awards themselves. Right, Frasier?
2: That's right. The biggest winners were The Studio, which set a record with 13 Emmys, including Best Comedy, The Pit, for Best Drama, and Netflix's Adolescence. Six wins for that show. The biggest moments, Noah Wiley finally won for lead actor in a drama for The Pit, 26 years after his last ER nomination. 15-year-old Owen Cooper became the youngest male actor to ever win an Emmy for Adolescence. And Stephen Colbert's Late Show won Best Talk Series just 2 months after CBS canceled it. OwenMario.com for all your highlights and a full list of winners.
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17: From the Waring Sturgis Ford Weather Center, I'm meteorologist Ember Sky. Tonight, increasing clouds with a low near 55. Sunny and windy Wednesday, high 84. Wednesday night, more clouds with a low near 54. A 40% chance of showers and thunderstorms Thursday, high 73.
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0: Decker on ABC, Scott Speedman returns as the ex-con private eye in South Florida, now solving stranger cases with help from his journalist ex, her cop wife, and a mysterious woman from his past who might be an ally or a threat. The Creep Tapes, Season 3 on AMC Plus and Shudder, and a very haunted renovation on HGTV. Six designers move into one of America's most haunted houses for 31 days, racing to renovate it for a $50,000 prize. 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
1: I'm Mario Courtney Lopez, and if you use subtitles when watching TV and movies at home, you're not alone. According to a new survey, subtitles are basically becoming a lifestyle choice now. And here's the craziest part, especially for younger viewers.
2: Okay, this doesn't make me feel bad. A new poll shows nearly 40% of adults under 45 are watching with subtitles on compared to fewer older adults. And for Gen Z and millennials, it's not about missing the dialogue. It's about multitasking. They're half watching, half scrolling, maybe cooking, cleaning, cuddling the pets, you name it. Subtitles let them bounce in and out without missing the plot. But how are they multitasking? Because
0: you still have to
2: read
0: look at the TV
2: to read the subtitles. So that doesn't make sense to me.
1: No, millennials.
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16: From the Waring Sturgis Ford Weather Center, I'm meteorologist Ember Sky. Tonight, increasing clouds with a low near 55. Sunny and windy Wednesday, high 84. Wednesday night, more clouds with a low near 54. A 40% chance of showers and thunderstorms Thursday, high 73.
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0: 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I just want to spend
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1: All right, time for another pop culture pop quiz. Mario and Courtney Lopez here playing another round of the slang game where we try to guess slang from various times or places. What's our theme today, Frazier?
2: Well, today we are doing medieval slang that needs to make a comeback.
1: Okay.
2: Yes. These are medieval slang terms.
3: By the way, the things I sent you, I did not read.
2: I know. I'm aware.
4: On with Mario. Pop quiz.
2: Here we go.
1: Here we go.
2: Hands on buzzers. Hufty Tufty. That was Mario.
1: Tufty. What was it? Hufty?
2: Hufty Tufty.
1: Hufty Tufty is when you're like a little chubby dude, but you know how to throw down.
2: No. That is incorrect.
1: Sounds like
2: Courtney.
3: Hufty Tufty is when you think you're all that.
2: It's a person who brags.
1: That's a tubby dude who can throw it.
2: Well, I mean, maybe.
3: I think I got
2: You didn't say he was bragging about himself, though.
1: Okay.
2: Which
1: okay.
2: He could be.
3: Oh, he thinks he's hufty tough.
2: I'll give you a prop for that. It's
1: right,
2: pretty
1: right,
2: close.
1: All right. Fair enough.
3: Oh, my God.
2: Here's the next one. Don't get mad. Here we go. Fop doodle. Mario.
1: Fop doodle was a hairstyle back in the day. Yo, your fop doodle's tight.
2: Incorrect.
1: No?
2: Courtney.
3: Fop doodle is when you mess something up.
2: No, it's a fool. So
1: he's a fool.
2: It's a person who would mess something
1: up.
2: He's
1: a fop doodle.
2: All right, hands on buzzers. Gobe Mooch.
1: Gobe Mooch is a dude who borrows from you and never pays you back.
2: Incorrect.
1: No?
2: Courtney.
3: A gobe mooch used to be called when a person
2: incorrect.
3: Lives beyond
1: what is it?
2: A gullible person. A gullible person.
1: Okay. My definitions to all these words.
2: There are two more. Giggle mutt. That was barely Mario.
1: Giggle mutt is when you just can't stop laughing. This fool laughs at everything. He's a giggle mutt.
2: A person who smiles stupidly all the time.
1: There you go.
2: Nailed it. Last one.
3: Did he nail it though?
2: I mean, close enough.
3: I nailed the other one too.
1: All right, prop to a prop. Prop to a prop.
2: And last one. Fusty lugs.
1: Fusty lugs. Is a guy that never bathes. He just smells rank. He's fusty lugs.
2: Incorrect.
3: Oh. Mm.
2: That's not it.
3: That too. A fusty lug is someone who's really hairy.
2: Incorrect. A lazy person.
3: Oh.
2: So it kind of, you maybe, yeah, it's a tootie. I was going to say it's a tootie.
3: You should have just said he's a tootie.
2: He's a tootie.
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17: From the Waring Sturgis Ford Weather Center, I'm meteorologist Ember Sky. Tonight, increasing clouds with a low near 55. Sunny and windy Wednesday, high 84. Wednesday night, more clouds with a low near 54. A 40% chance of showers and thunderstorms Thursday, high 73.
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0: Few songs I'm going to drop a lesson in music history on you, going all the way back to the early 80s when Huey Lewis and the News blended their bar band roots with a new wave inspiration to create an album that will go on to sell more than 10 million copies. 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

Time for today's lesson in music history. You're on Mario Lopez, going back to this week in 1983. Huey Lewis and the News dropped their album Sports, which featured this hit. They say the

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1: I love me some Huey Lewis.
2: Me too.
1: He's got such a cool voice. The album sold more than 10 million copies. Fun fact, the title was a clever play on the band's name, The News, with the band members appearing on the album cover in a bar to suggest where people typically watch sports. The album's cover also featured a photo of the band at the 2 a.m. Club, a real-life bar in Mill Valley, California, where they performed in its early days.
2: Another fun fact, Huey was MJ's favorite vocalist in the We Are the World
1: song. I don't know about
2: song.
1: That. I do not know about that. Yeah, I don't think MJ found it so fun. He was like,
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1: I've only tried the one Pop-Tart.
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1: It was all right. 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
2: fine.
1: Out.
2: I mean, it's
1: fine.
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16: From the Waring Sturgis Ford Weather Center, I'm meteorologist Ember Sky. Tonight, increasing clouds with a low near 55. Sunny and windy Wednesday, high 84. Wednesday night, more clouds with a low near 54. A 40% chance of showers and thunderstorms Thursday, high 73.
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0: Mario and Courtney Lopez here, keeping the music coming your way as Courtney tries to make us think with a random thought. What you got, honey?
1: You know, the funniest people you know don't tell jokes. They just be talking.
2: Yep.
1: Like me, I just open my mouth.
2: Me too.
0: There's some people that are just funny because the way they talk and the way they look, and it's a combo, not necessarily the content. They just be funny.
1: Right.
0: All right, let's get back to the music. 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

0: 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Love hearing from you, so please hit us up. Questions, comments, whatever you got. A few more songs. I'm going to dig into our mentions to see what's on your mind. That's coming up next.
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1: 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Ooh, I want
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1: All right, add on with Mario on Facebook and X. Add on with Mario Lopez on Instagram. Mario and Courtney Lopez here. Love hearing from you. Questions, comments, whatever you got. What'd you find, honey?
2: This is from Oscarido. He said, great wig tip yesterday on how to build the wig height by only using conditioner at night. Maybe you should bestow a wig tip on us weekly. Great knowledge must be shared.
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1: Oscar Riddle, that is very nice of you. Thank you. Yeah, that's not a bad idea. Not a bad idea. Oh, terrible idea. I'm getting pushback here, Oscar Riddle.
4: 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More Mario Lopez coming up.
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14: From the Waring Sturgis Ford Weather Center, I'm meteorologist Ember Sky. Tonight, increasing clouds with a low near 55. Sunny and windy Wednesday, high 84. Wednesday night, more clouds with a low near 54. A 40% chance of showers and thunderstorms Thursday, high 73.
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0: Y'all, Mario Courtney Lopez. More music headed your way right after a quick look at the buzz. Word is Jimmy Kimmel Live is coming to an end. Page Six reporting that The Late Show will end after its current season, May 2027, wrapping up 24 years over on ABC. Sources say his contract isn't being extended with cost cutting under new Disney leadership. However, ABC is pushing back, calling the report inaccurate and speculative. His current deal does run through May 2027, and he favors year-to-year contracts, so nothing officially locked in either way.
1: So it's 50-50.
0: It's 50-50, it seems that.
1: So I won't lose any sleep.
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1: I'm Mario Lopez. Saw this on IG and thought it warranted discussing. According to polls conducted by the social media group Puberty, greatest ice cream flavor of all time has just been determined. And they did a March Madness type bracket. There was a lot of flavors there. In the winter, cookies and cream. The final poll in the bracket style tournament had cookies and cream facing off against cookie dough, with cookies and cream emerging as the overall champion. I don't think I have a problem with that because it kind of encompasses a little vanilla, a little chocolate, some cookie.
2: Yeah.
1: It's in my Mount Rushmore favorite ice cream flavors. You know what my go-tos are? Coffee.
2: Chocolate, chip, mint, something.
1: There's coffee, yeah. In no particular order. Coffee, mint and chip, chocolate chip,
2: yeah.
1: And cookies and cream.
2: Yeah. Those are good.
1: Those are good.
2: I'm a little disappointed that the cookie dough didn't make it as the winner.
1: That's my wife's.
2: Do like cookie dough just in general.
1: I don't. See, I don't like the raw. I feel like I'm going to get sick.
2: I eat like a good pack of cookie dough a week probably as a dessert. It's just a good dessert. Mm. It's quick.
1: Salmonella.
2: No, you can eat it now.
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5: From the Waring Sturgis Ford Weather Center, I'm meteorologist Ember Sky. Tonight, increasing clouds with a low near 55. Sunny and windy Wednesday, high 84. Wednesday night, more clouds with a low near 54. A 40% chance of showers and thunderstorms Thursday, high 73.
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Tonight we go all night long. We go all night long. Let's go. Yeah, we are. 93.9 The Mix.

0: I'm with Mario Courtney Lopez, reminding you that the countdown is on for our 2026 iHeartRadio Music Festival presented by Capital One. It is going down September 18th and 19th in Vegas. 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
1: So many live performances from BTS, Cardi B, Kenny Chesney, Snoop Dogg, Ciara. 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Benson Boone, Goo Goo Dolls, my favorite. Lainey Wilson, Weezer, Smashing Pumpkins. 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
1: Oh, Mario Courtney Lopez making a stop into Courtney's Corner for something fresh. And as you just told us, you've got coyote tips.
2: Yes, besides just hating them. And I know they were here before us, but we have pets, and I get so scared for our pets.
1: Well, a lot of people, unfortunately, have had their pets taken and killed by these coyotes. So this is probably really good tips.
2: Well, this is if you have coyotes in your area. I never grew up with them on the East Coast, so when I came here and saw one for the first time, I thought it was a starving dog, because that's what it looked like.
3: You adopted it.
2: Yeah, I thought I started feeding it. And, anyway, here are the do's. Maintain eye contact. Use loud noises, whistle, music, pots and pans. I don't know if you're...
3: Start singing.
2: Yeah, you're walking, just you're randomly carrying a pot and a pan. Spray water, toss sticks or rocks near the coyote. That's easy to get if you're outside. Shake a can filled with pennies or pebbles. If you're every time you go outside, just take a can.
3: I have my can of pebbles.
2: Pebbles. Obviously, the first thing you also do is pick up your pet. Protect children and keep them close and calm.
1: Mm-hmm.
2: Here's what you don't do. You don't run. It triggers the chase instinct in the coyote. Mm-hmm. And you also don't approach or corner the coyote. And if they have their cubs nearby, that's also, you know.
1: Yes.
2: You don't want to be in that because you might be coyote

0: Nah.
1: So make yourself big, make a lot of noise.
2: More Mario Lopez coming up.
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16: From the Waring Sturgis Ford Weather Center, I'm meteorologist Ember Sky. Tonight, increasing clouds with a low near 55. Sunny and windy Wednesday, high 84. Wednesday night, more clouds with a low near 54.

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Mario Lopez here, getting close to the end of our radio fun. 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
1: I'm Mario Courtney Lopez. Almost time to head out, but not before we get to one last thing. The Rock is set to make a live-action Teddy Ruxpin movie. He's going to produce the movie, which is set for release by Amazon MGM Studios, with a tonal pitch of Sonic the Hedgehog meets Elf. Interesting log line there. Details are under wraps. The film is expected to be a family-friendly adventure featuring Teddy, his best friend Grubby, and an inventor named Newton Gimmick as they go on a quest from their home in the land of Vrionia. Now, I thought my boy Wahlberg already did this movie, and it was called Ted.
2: Well, that wasn't Teddy Ruxpin. Exactly.
1: But it was basically about a talking bear.
2: But that bear was filthy.
1: And that's true.
2: That was a naughty bear.
1: This is more family-friendly.
2: Yeah,
1: bear.
2: Teddy Ruxpin, like, told stories to kids. Like, he was the storyteller and stuff.
1: I remember Teddy Ruxpin, of course.
2: You put a cassette tape in the back, and sometimes my brother would put his Ozzy Osbourne or Black Sabbath tapes in the back. That was weird.
1: So this is more family-friendly. Okay, got it. The PG version of Ted.
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5: From the Waring Sturgis Ford Weather Center, I'm meteorologist Ember Sky. Tonight, increasing clouds with a low near 55. Sunny and windy Wednesday, high 84. Wednesday night, more clouds with a low near 54. A 40% chance of showers and thunderstorms Thursday, high 73.
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0: All right, that's it. Thanks so much for hanging out with us on Mario.com for more of our radio fun. Back to do it again tomorrow. Till then, Mario Courtney Lopez saying good night.
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12: From the Waring Sturgis Ford Weather Center, I'm meteorologist Ember Sky. Tonight, increasing clouds with a low near 55. Sunny and windy Wednesday, high 84. Wednesday night, more clouds with a low near 54. A 40% chance of showers and thunderstorms Thursday, high 73.
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8: From the Waring Sturgis Ford Weather Center, I'm meteorologist Ember Sky. Tonight, increasing clouds with a low near 55. Sunny and windy Wednesday, high 84. Wednesday night, more clouds with a low near 54. A 40% chance of showers and thunderstorms Thursday, high 73.
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7: From the Waring Sturgis Ford Weather Center, I'm meteorologist Ember Sky. Overnight clouds increase with a low near 55. Sunny and windy later today, high 84. Clouds Wednesday night, low 54. And a good chance of showers and thunderstorms Thursday with a high near 73.
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3: From the Waring Sturgis Ford Weather Center, I'm meteorologist Ember Sky. Overnight clouds increase with a low near 55. Sunny and windy later today, high 84. Clouds Wednesday night, low 54. And a good chance of showers and thunderstorms Thursday with a high near 73.
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4: From the Waring Sturgis Ford Weather Center, I'm meteorologist Ember Sky. Overnight clouds increase with a low near 55. Sunny and windy later today, high 84. Clouds Wednesday night, low 54. And a good chance of showers and thunderstorms Thursday with a high near 73.
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8: From the Waring Sturgis Ford Weather Center, I'm meteorologist Ember Sky. Overnight clouds increase with a low near 55. Sunny and windy later today, high 84. Clouds Wednesday night, low 54. And a good chance of showers and thunderstorms Thursday with a high near 73.
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7: From the Waring Sturgis Ford Weather Center, I'm meteorologist Ember Sky. Overnight clouds increase with a low near 55. Sunny and windy later today, high 84. Clouds Wednesday night, low 54. And a good chance of showers and thunderstorms Thursday with a high near 73.
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4: From the Waring Sturgis Ford Weather Center, I'm meteorologist Ember Sky. Overnight clouds increase with a low near 55. Sunny and windy later today, high 84. Clouds Wednesday night, low 54. And a good chance of showers and thunderstorms Thursday with a high near 73.
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5: From the Waring Sturgis Ford Weather Center, I'm meteorologist Ember Sky. Overnight clouds increase with a low near 55. Sunny and windy later today, high 84. Clouds Wednesday night, low 54. And a good chance of showers and thunderstorms Thursday with a high near 73.
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2: 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At August 1st would have been my 25-year mark. 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
6: From the Waring Sturgis Ford Weather Center, I'm meteorologist Ember Sky. Overnight clouds increase with a low near 55. Sunny and windy later today, high 84. Clouds Wednesday night, low 54. And a good chance of showers and thunderstorms Thursday with a high near 73.

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4: From the Waring Sturgis Ford Weather Center, I'm meteorologist Ember Sky. Overnight clouds increase with a low near 55. Sunny and windy later today, high 84. Clouds Wednesday night, low 54. And a good chance of showers and thunderstorms Thursday with a high near 73.
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6: From the Waring Sturgis Ford Weather Center, I'm meteorologist Ember Sky. Overnight clouds increase with a low near 55. Sunny and windy later today, high 84. Clouds Wednesday night, low 54. And a good chance of showers and thunderstorms Thursday with a high near 73.
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9: From the Waring Sturgis Ford Weather Center, I'm meteorologist Ember Sky. Overnight clouds increase with a low near 55. Sunny and windy later today, high 84. Clouds Wednesday night, low 54. And a good chance of showers and thunderstorms Thursday with a high near 73.
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8: From the Waring Sturgis Ford Weather Center, I'm meteorologist Ember Sky. Overnight clouds increase with a low near 55. Sunny and windy later today, high 84. Clouds Wednesday night, low 54. And a good chance of showers and thunderstorms Thursday with a high near 73.
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0: 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Good morning, America. Good morning to you, too.
1: America.
2: Good morning.
1: 250 years of America.
0: 250 years and how many days?
1: Of America.
2: That many more.
1: At least.
2: At least 2 months.
1: Go by years. It's 250 years. You go by years, not days anymore.
0: Just like sometimes people will celebrate their birthdays the whole month or the whole week.
1: Mm-hmm.
0: America's celebrating the whole year.
1: Oh, yeah. Uh-huh. You get 250. Yeah. I mean, Amy, you'll feel like you get to 250. It's like, just I'll celebrate this all year. Yeah. Thank you.
0: Today is Mayflower Day, and I'm curious, Brandon, if you know what the Mayflower is.
1: Well, yeah, it's the flower more predominantly shown as the May one.
2: It's the one the pilgrims
1: isn't it,
2: came
1: isn't it
2: over
1: the ship?
0: No, don't tell him.
2: Oh,
1: everybody
2: yeah.
1: knows he's it's the Mayflower ship.
0: Who
1: everybody
0: came over
1: knows
0: on
1: that.
0: The Mayflower?
1: Your uncle?

0: I mean, based on your jokes, Amy might have even.
1: Yeah.
2: You know, everybody knows Christopher.
0: Nope.
1: Mm-mm.
2: Christopher Columbus.
0: No, that was years and years and years and years and years previous.
2: Oh, yeah, I don't know then. Mayflower. Who came over on the Mayflower?
1: The Pilgrims.
2: Any of them in particular? Or just a group of people called the Pilgrims and they didn't have names?
1: Yeah.
0: Nope, no names.
2: Huh. Interesting.
1: Probably some of your ancestors.
2: Yeah, maybe. I mean, I don't know. Who knows?
1: But it's Mayflower Day. It has a day.
2: I thought it was more to do with the flower in May.
0: April showers bring May flowers.
2: Duh. Hello. Not the ship.
0: Duh.
1: What were the three ships used by Christopher Columbus called? Do you remember those?
2: Mayflower.
1: Do you know, Zach?
0: I don't know this one. That's
1: the Nina.
0: Oh, the Nina, Pinta, and the Santa Maria.
1: Yeah, they like drilled that in your brain.
0: Yeah, I only know that from Step Brothers.
1: Yeah. Really?
2: The Santa Marina.
0: The Nina, Pinta, Santa Maria.
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1: So, did you guys know the Emmys were on Monday night, I think it was?
2: I did not.
0: I knew they were on sometime around this time, but don't care.
1: So, I knew there was a football game on, and so I watched that.
2: Yep, same.
1: How silly are they to put the Emmys on? This was the weirdest thing. So, we had our first bowling night in America. So, bowling league starts. Most of the TVs have the football game on.
2: Yep.
1: One TV right by my lane had the Emmys.
2: Oh.
1: And it was so weird because you can't hear. So all you can see is like the thing come up, best picture. And you're like, And then somebody's up there talking on the microphone. Mind you, you can't hear them, so you don't know what they're saying.
2: Yeah.
1: They're real emotional. They're getting into it. They're pointing at people, like, really emotionally, you know, but you can't hear anything. And then all of a sudden, it goes to a person in the crowd doing the emotional, yeah, girl, you get it. You know, and you're just like, I wonder what the heck they're talking about right now, you know? And then I remembered, I don't care. Who gives a crap about the Emmys?
0: Yeah, I'm scrolling through the highlights now as well, without reading and without sound.
2: So I'm curious, did they have the sound for football on, though?
1: No.
2: Oh,
1: no,
2: they
1: no.
2: don't have any sound at
1: all. All there's sound of is pins crashing in the background.
0: It does look like Michael J. Fox was there.
1: Yeah,
0: he received the Bob Hope Humanitarian Award.
1: Yeah,
0: that's pretty cool.
1: He came out and talked, couldn't hear what he was saying, but he was in a wheelchair. He looked pretty rough, to be honest with you. That disease is getting him, which is not cool.
2: Honestly, I'm surprised that it hasn't gotten him yet, so more power to him.
1: Exactly.
2: He's really been...
1: Dude, I love that guy. I love Michael J. Fox.
0: Yeah. He's still funny and stuff, too.
1: Yeah, no, hilarious. He's probably still better at guitar than me.
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8: 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And it's because you stood up for me. And I appreciate it.
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1: From the Waring Sturgis Ford Weather Center, I'm meteorologist Ember Sky. A slight chance of showers and thunderstorms today, then showers tonight, with a high near 85 and a low around 53. 40% chance of showers and thunderstorms.

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1: So, talking about the Emmys, the news is that this one show dominated the Emmys, and it's Widow's Bay.
2: Okay.
1: And I'll be honest with you, I've never even heard of it. And it's on Apple TV. I don't have Apple TV, so that would be one thing. So this is a two-parter. I don't know crap about Widow's Bay. Never heard of it in my life. It's running away with a bunch of awards. I have no idea what the hell it's about. The other thing is, what happened to streaming services? You remember back in the day when, like, Netflix came out and, like, all these people was like, yeah, you could go somewhere and just watch shows without commercials. You were like, see a cable.
2: Uh-huh.
1: Who the heck needs that? Now streaming services, you pay enough of them, it's like paying a cable bill, and there's ads on them all the time. And I'm like, this is the reason I came here.
2: Yeah, exactly.
1: So I didn't have to watch commercials on live TV.
2: Uh-huh.
1: Now I might as well just go back to live TV.
2: And if you want all of the streaming services, I mean, it's probably more than a cable bill.
1: That's
2: at this
1: what
2: point.
1: I mean.
2: It's even more. And it's, it's frustrating, man. I've never had Apple TV. I've had all the streaming services but that one, I think, at some point. I've never gotten Apple TV.
0: Me either.
2: And I honestly, since Apple TV came out, that was the one where I was like, actually, you know what? I'm going to start getting rid of some of these. And now I'm down to like two. And I'll only resubscribe when the show I want is going to be on that thing.
1: Seems easy.
2: And then as soon as I'm done watching it, clip, it's off.
0: Same.
1: Yep.
2: Mm-hmm.
1: Yep, that's how I feel about all of them. I'm like, it's very, I feel like it's like cuffing season when you're dating somebody.
2: Yeah.
1: You're like, shunk, shunk. I'm willing to pay your subscription this winter.
2: Yeah.
1: And watch some shows. But as soon as springtime hits, I'm sorry, I'm single.
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9: Rapid City Area Schools is inviting community members to join district representatives on Saturday, September 19th at 10 a.m. for a guided tour of several district facilities. The tour coincides with the district's efforts to inform the public about the project needs in the district's proposed $107 million bond referendum. The tour will begin at South Middle School and include stops at Robbinsdale, North Middle School, and, time permitting, Stevens High School. At each stop, district staff will share information about the building, current facility needs, and long-term planning. The Meade 461 School Board met for their September meeting last week with preliminary fall enrollment numbers. Superintendent Wayne Wormstedt reports the unofficial fall enrollment is 2,906 students, which is down 41 from the 2025 number. The official fall enrollment count is taken as of the last Friday in September. The superintendent said he expects those numbers to drop some more. For the Rapid City Post,
17: this is Jerry Steinle.

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1: So like I was saying, we started our first night of bowling, and last Monday, what day is this today, Wednesday? I'm still kind of mad about it, I'll be honest with you. I've bowled a 300 in an 800 series. I'm an okay bowler, above average maybe.
2: Yeah.
1: I think last year my average was like a 190 something or another, which is decent.
2: Yeah.
1: I like buying my own balls, I have my own shoes. My wife said before this season started, she goes, "This is my year. This is my year."
2: Okay.
1: So we go into the bowling night. I'm like, I'm proud of you. Yeah, let's go. Her average, usually about 100, 110.
2: Yeah.
1: You know what I mean? She's known to bowl a 70s, 80s, maybe a 120 on a good day. She whipped my butt on Monday.
2: No way.
1: Beat me 2 out of 3 games. I bowled like absolute dog poop. So, I don't know. I'm still kind of like bummed about it. When's the last time you went bowling, Amy?
0: Years. It's been years.
1: You know, and we could use some teams on our bowling league. You and Mike should grab some friends and come and bowl.
0: Well, I'm about to have foot surgery, so that probably wouldn't work out.
1: Which foot?
0: My left.
1: Yeah, that poses a bit of an issue.
2: No, just do the thing where you, like, sit there and you just stand straight right at the end, and then you just, like, use both hands and throw it between your legs.
0: I'm actually a really good bowler, would bother me to do that. I want to have the good form.
1: I bet you could go, instead of the whole approach, walk-up approach, you could just stand there. Swing the ball back and forward, bullet, and hobble your way back.
0: No, you got to have the momentum of the stepping.
1: I mean, yeah, but I'm saying with your hoof broken, you could stand there and just throw it down. Whoa, whoa, whoa, whoa, whoa.
0: When I heal, I'll join you guys.
1: Okay.
2: Okay.
1: All right. Because, you know, we could probably use some teams. I don't know. Honestly, I don't. But it's a lot of fun. I advocate you go out there. It's a good forced date night. Me and the wife have to spend time together. And we have great partners. Our bowling partners, we've only known through bowling. Like, there's a whole bowling family that I know, people who watched our daughter grow, have been a part of our lives only through bowling. And I consider them very, very, very good friends. And I only see them at bowling.
0: Because they've been bowling their whole life, and then their mama and daddy bowled, and then their mama and daddy bowled too.
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4: 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I like that it is fun. 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
12: From the Waring Sturgis Ford Weather Center, I'm meteorologist Ember Sky. A slight chance of showers and thunderstorms today, then showers tonight, with a high near 85 and a low around 53. 40% chance of showers and thunderstorms Thursday.

0: Andy Grammer on the mix with the Roadhouse. Coming up, guys. Stupid Criminal. I hope you have something good.
1: Spooky.
2: Mine's great.
0: Spooky.
3: 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Sorry. We're getting close to October, Halloween, whatever.
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0: Harry on the mix with the Roadhouse. You guys ready to battle and lose?
1: Battle.
2: Well, maybe it is stupid, but it's also dumb.
0: Time to battle with these two fools. We've all chosen a stupid criminal headline, and we need you to text in and vote for which one you want to hear about. Okay?
3: Okay. Vote Zachy Moon for me here. My headline, a man shows his goods at the Home Goods.
0: Ooh, okay.
4: Wow.
0: It's in the title.
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0: Hmm. And mine passed out in a bounce house.
3: Mm.
0: That's my headline. Vote Amy, Brandon, Zachy, or Amy.
3: Or Zachy.
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1: Absolutely. Vozaggy Moon, a man shows his goods at Home Goods.
2: I like that. I'd go to that store more if that happened. Mine is a woman on a plane questionably dressed gets arrested when she arrives in Miami. More at 10. Back to you, Amy, at the news desk.
0: Thanks, Brandon. Mine is passed out in a bounce house. My headline. Text in and vote. 348-9390.
2: So one of the most annoying songs in the world is Mariah Carey's Christmas song. Did you know Mariah Carey has other songs? Other than this, All I Want for Christmas Is You?
0: She's got really good songs out there.
2: Supposedly. Never heard of them.
0: Hero.
1: Sing it.
0: When a hero comes along.
1: Oh, yeah, okay.
2: Never heard it. But anyway, so yeah, All I Want for Christmas is like, it's been on the top of the Billboard, you know, Hot 100s forever. The most, like, played song. And it's only a Christmas song.
1: Okay.
2: It's kind of annoying. However, now it's tied with Ella Langley's Choosing Texas.
1: No way.
2: Nobody thought anybody would ever pass Mariah Carey's All I Want for Christmas Is You. And then here it is, Choosing Texas. And it's not even Christmas time. So they're thinking Ella Langley's going to pass it only for Christmas to come, and All I Want for Christmas is to catch back up to All I Want for Texas Is You.
1: Oh, All I Want for Texas?
2: All I Want for Texas Is You. They ought to combine them.
0: No.
2: Do a little collab.
0: Nope.
1: I'm with you, man, honestly.
2: She's choosing Christmas, I can tell by the way. There's tinsel on your, you know, stuff like that.
1: Elfa Langley.
2: Elfa Langley. Nailed it.
1: Let's go.
2: New album for Elfa Langley.
0: This is a horrible idea.
2: Choosing Christmas.
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9: From the Waring Sturgis Ford Weather Center, I'm meteorologist Ember Sky. A slight chance of showers and thunderstorms today, then showers tonight, with a high near 85 and a low around 53. 40% chance of showers and thunderstorms.

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1: 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All their pillowcases.
0: Last chance to text in your vote for Stupid Criminal. Let's go.
2: All right. Text in Zachy Moon. A man shows his goods. At home goods.
1: Uh-huh. Mine is a woman on a plane, questionably dressed, gets arrested in Miami. More at 10. Amy, back to you at the sports desk.
0: Thanks, Brandon. Mine is passed out in a bounce house.
2: Ooh, interesting.
0: Yeah, there's more to it if you want to vote for me and find out. Text Amy, Brandon, or Zachy, 348-9390.
2: You guys know what a hitman is, right?
1: Yeah.
2: Okay, so what do you imagine when you imagine a hitman?
0: Somebody killing somebody?
2: Yeah, for money, yeah. For pay.
1: Yeah.
2: Strictly, not for their own means, but just to get paid, essentially.
0: Mm-hmm.
2: Okay, but when I imagine hitman, I think of like a guy in like a full black suit and like, you know, in the dark, in the shadows, and like with a silenced gun. Pew,
1: yeah,
2: pew.
1: He looks like he's about to do business or close a big deal, but in reality, he just pulls out a pistol with a silencer and offs you and walks away.
2: Walks away, contract fulfilled, gets his payment. Got it. All right, well, there's a guy in Maryland who tried to be a hitman. But the funny thing is that wasn't his first go at having a job. He actually was already an established gymnastics coach.
1: And, what?
2: Yeah, dude. This Maryland gymnastics coach, he's facing first-degree murder. Obviously, he's caught because we're talking about it. After texts allegedly exposed him as a hitman.
1: Yeah.
2: Prosecutors say 24-year-old Douglas Lacey shot and killed 23-year-old delivery driver Jonah Matua in a townhouse parking lot in March 2025. He fired 21 times. Clearly not a great hitman.
1: Yeah.
2: Text allegedly sent by Lacey said, "This hitman crap has been picking up."
0: Wow.
2: Just straight up said it to someone.
1: Yeah, you can't do that.
2: No, idiot.
1: Hitman 101.
2: Investigators used GPS tracking, blah, blah, blah, blah, blah, and all the other little things to catch the man. Apparently, the hit was put out by another person for $2,200.
1: Wow.
2: For a $2,200 debt.
1: You have to do a lot of hitting.
2: They're both facing first-degree murder charges. Anyway, my thoughts are, like, how do you need to use 21 shots, especially if you're a gymnastics coach? Shouldn't you be able to do cool stuff like sneak up behind them, tap them on the shoulder, then do the splits, and they turn around and you're not there, you're down there?
1: Yeah, yeah. You do something.
2: Yeah, do something cool. Use your gymnastics to your
1: Or like come
2: skill.
1: Swinging in on the tightrope or whatever.
2: Yes.
1: Whatever, the monkey bars.
2: Mm-hmm.
1: You know what I mean?
2: Yeah.
1: Whatever, dangle
2: up. Climb
1: up
2: a telephone pole.
1: Yeah, do something, you'd think.
2: You would think. But anyway.

0: Yeah, this guy's not using his gymnastics for hitmanning. Obviously, he's also stupid because he texted about his hitmanning.
1: Wow.
0: And now he's going to prison.
1: And then just imagine your kids go to that gymnastics place.
0: I know.
1: They're in the tumble class. And you're like, wow, the dude was a hitman this whole time.
0: Mr. Lacey's going to prison.
2: We are united.
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17: City of Rapid City officials are cautioning residents to verify information generated by artificial intelligence after an inaccurate AI response was identified regarding city programs and policies. The most recent example incorrectly states that Rapid City offers a program to reimburse property owners for sidewalk and curb repairs. The information generated confuses programs in Rapid City with those offered in Ohio and Indiana. Residents seeking information about city programs, services, or requirements are encouraged to use the City of Rapid City's official website or contact the appropriate city department rather than relying on AI-generated search summaries. Rapid City Mayor Jason Solomon announced earlier this week that he will not seek re-election in 2027. He made the announcement in September, he said, to give potential candidates time to prepare. The mayor spoke on Monday in a press conference saying, "For me, that's really important that we have someone else who can do great things in the mayor's office. I want someone with values and vision for Rapid City who has Rapid City's best interests at heart." Petitions for the mayor's race can be picked up in February.
7: For the Rapid City Post, this is Jerry Steinle.

0: It's Bruno Mars and your Roadhouse. Votes are in. Let's find out who's losing.
1: Well, maybe it is stupid, but it's also dumb.
0: Votes are in. Let's find out who's reading their story. What's your headlines?
2: A man shows his goods at Home Goods.
3: You know, it could go good or it could go bad. You know, depending on the size of the goods. mine is a woman on the plane with questionable clothing was arrested when she arrived in Miami.
0: Okay, and mine passed out in a bounce house.
3: Well, when we go to the text line, if I'm doing my math correctly, Zachy Moon and I have tied.
0: Oh, wow, we've never had a tie.
3: Never had a tie. Usually it's more of a landslide.
2: So okay. What do we do?
0: How about you rock, paper, scissor?
3: Okay. Fine. Easy enough.
2: All great. Right.
0: Oh, paper to scissor.
2: Yep, rock.
3: Well, I win. All right. That's all it comes down to.
2: He had a dragon.
3: Yeah, I had a dragon, and he didn't know anything about the grenade. Okay. So this is a woman was taken into custody after allegedly undressing completely in front of fellow passengers on the American Airlines flight 1779 traveling from Baltimore to Miami. This is your pilot speaking. Disregard the naked woman. Aviation site AirLive reported that the passenger behaved in an indecent manner throughout the entire flight. The American Airlines, when they arrived in Miami, there was police waiting to arrest her. Here's another thing. Why are people getting arrested for being naked?
0: Why doesn't this ever happen to me when I'm on an airplane? Like,
3: yeah.
0: Why don't I ever see stuff like this?
2: I'm so confused.
3: And also, there's videos of everything online. Everybody has videos of everything. The car on fire yesterday by Home Slice. Multiple angles, 17 different camera angles.
2: Yeah.
3: We can't get one video of a naked woman on a plane? Or, like, what's
0: going
3: on?
0: I'm sure it's out there.
2: There's no. I haven't seen
0: just
2: nothing.
0: Like that chick on the airplane that was like, that man back there is not real.
3: Yeah, that one went viral. You know, why can't this one? The incident follows a separate event prior Saturday when a passenger was duct taped. That 67-year-old dude was duct taped to them. We talked about that as well. Why didn't they duct tape her?
2: These people are getting wild, man.

0: Makes you want to fly a little bit, don't it?
1: Not really.
0: American Airlines. Join the Mile High Club.
2: I think it was United Airlines, wasn't it?
0: This one was an American Airlines.
1: And the other one was American, too, actually.
2: Yeah.
1: Yeah.
2: Oh, my God. There's some naughty people flying on there.
0: Maybe they just need their own plane.
3: The music you wake up to, work to, and play to.
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13: From the Waring Sturgis Ford Weather Center, I'm meteorologist Ember Sky. A slight chance of showers and thunderstorms today, then showers tonight, with a high near 85 and a low around 53. 40% chance of showers and thunderstorms Thursday, high 70.

0: by Fastball on the Mix with the Roadhouse. Now, Zachy, I feel really bad for you that you lost Rock, Paper, Scissors. You didn't get to share your story.
1: Hey, man.
0: How do you feel? I mean, how does it feel to be a loser?
2: You know, I really thought I was going to win, and I didn't win, and then I did this stupid story.
1: I thought you knew about the grenade, man. It's all right.
2: Stupid grenade!
0: Are you pretending to cry, or is that real?
2: I was pretending.
0: I was joking. Okay, all right. You're a good actor.
2: Hey, thanks.
0: Philip Seymour Hoffman.
2: Nope.
0: Oh, gosh. We'll be back. It's your Roadhouse.

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0: 93.9 The Mix, the band Camino on the Roadhouse. I wanted to talk about an event that's happening this weekend.
1: Talk about it, then.
0: Tons of stuff going on. But do you guys know what Love Inc. is? You probably drive by it several times a day.
2: I have driven by it many times.
1: I'm not 100% sure what it is. I think I know.
0: Yeah, well, they came into my church, and they work with churches and stuff to help the less fortunate do better things in their life.
1: They sell e-bikes, too.
0: Yes, they do.
2: Okay.
0: But one thing that I love about them is, you know, you might have this piece of furniture that you've been trying to sell and you can't get rid of it. And you're like, somebody just come get it for free. And then nobody shows up. You can actually call them and they'll come pick it up and take
1: it.
0: And they'll donate it to somebody that actually needs it.
2: That's really cool.
0: Yeah, it's pretty cool.
1: Yeah.
0: But they're having their 25th anniversary open house. It's this Saturday, 9 to 1. It's free. And everyone in the community is invited. Volunteers, churches, donors, community partners, people that just want to know about them.
2: Yeah.
0: But yeah, it should be a good time.
2: You know, we need to get some, I like that you're doing this. We need more attention on these kinds of events. Because imagine this, in this big population in this city, there's little events like this all the time. Not to say that they're little or they're unimportant. They're very important. But you never hear about how, 10,000 people showed up to that Love Inc. thing.
0: I know.
2: It would be sick if they did, though. Yeah, like, imagine them not being able to fit any more people because everyone wants to come help out.
0: Yeah.
2: That'd be sick.
0: It should be a beautiful day. They're going to have a barbecue lunch, outdoor games, volunteer Olympics. I'm not sure what that is, but that sounds cool.
1: That sounds really good.
0: What were you going to say, Brandon?
1: Just the imagine piggybacking off of what Zach said. If everybody shows up, just imagine the impact. That would the ripple effect of everybody showing up to this event, how much help they get and how much they can help the community.
0: Yeah.
1: You know what I mean?
0: Yeah.
1: And it could be a little bit. Everybody shows up and spends 10 or 20 bucks even. And
2: you have
1: hundreds of people there. That's a ton of money.
3: Yeah. That is a lot of money.
1: Yeah. Yeah. Those events like that could be huge if everybody showed up.
0: This Saturday, the 19th, 9 to 1. Their address is 414 Omaha Street, and you can go to Love Inc. of the Black Hills for their website.
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1: Well, Amy, you went in last week, got your tatas scanned.
0: Yes, I did.
2: How'd it go?
1: Yeah, how'd that go?
0: It wasn't fun. And actually hurt a little this time.
1: Dang it.
2: Well, when they
0: she's like, I'm going to try to get a little bit of your armpit in here. And I was like, what? You don't need to do that.
1: Yeah. You got plenty of boob here. What are you doing with my armpit? Yeah. So, that's crazy.
0: Yeah, that was kind of...
1: You didn't take a photo and show it on social media like you said you was going to.
0: I did. I did take a photo with the little top on.
1: Mm.
0: I just haven't posted it yet.
1: Cool.
0: I was kind of waiting for October because that's Breast Cancer Awareness Month.
1: Oh, yeah.
2: I can dig that.
1: Yeah.
2: That's fair.
1: You're a little ahead of the group there. Yeah. That's cool.
0: This month is Suicide Prevention Month.
1: Yes,
2: yeah,
1: exactly.
2: And we don't want to... Yeah.
1: Well, coming in October, I'm going to be playing an event that... Because I think everybody in this world, man, woman, doesn't matter where you're at, doesn't matter what religion, who you vote for, doesn't matter anything... We can all agree some of the coolest things ever invented in this whole entire world are boobs.
2: Yeah, I'm with you.
1: They are the coolest thing ever. Do you know?
0: No.
1: You disagree with me?
0: Well.
1: Okay, just imagine this. Would you rather have boobs or would you rather walk to work? I don't know. Okay, that's a tough one. Still, cars are cool. Boobs are cooler. No? What's the cool? Name an invention that's better than that.
0: A car.
1: No,
0: I would say a car. Yeah.
2: Wait,
1: no,
2: I'm so confused right now. What's happening?
0: I don't know.
2: Do you not like boobs, Amy? Like obviously not. I'm not asking if you like other women's. I mean, like just in general,
1: they're the coolest thing in the world.
2: Do you like the existence?
0: Yeah.
2: Of
0: well,
2: boobs?
0: They feed the world.
1: So. That's what I'm saying.
2: Boom!
1: Look what they can do. So does anybody? I've never eaten out of a car. I mean, I've eaten in a car.
2: Same.
0: I just feel weird talking about this.
1: Yeah.
2: Oh, okay. Well, I don't want you to feel uncomfortable.
1: What
2: but
1: I'm trying
2: cool.
1: to say is, I think. When October comes, we're here to save the tatas. I have an event that I'm playing that I want to talk about.
0: Oh, okay. So there's a point to this conversation.
1: Oh, there's a couple points.
3: Blah, blah, blah, blah, blah, blah, blah, blah, blah, blah, blah, blah, blah, blah, blah.
4: 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Just tune that out. And tune us in.
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13: From the Waring Sturgis Ford Weather Center, I'm meteorologist Ember Sky. A slight chance of showers and thunderstorms today, then showers tonight, with a high near 85 and a low around 53. 40% chance of showers and thunderstorms.

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1: So I didn't know if you know this, but I didn't. But a friend of mine asked me to be a part of this, and I, once I found out what it was for, you know, saving the tatas, I'm all in. Noon, let's see, when is the date? Because I can't keep my head straight. October 3rd, I have ADD really bad today.
2: Ooh.
0: You have anyway, ADD too. Every day.
1: Yeah, today's rougher. But you can come up. It's the Hope in the Hills 1880 train in Hill City, where you can ride the train, sample wine, do all sorts of things. I'm going to be playing acoustically at noon on October 3rd.
2: Sweet.
1: And it should be fun. It's called Sherlock Holmes on the Rails. So this group, the Black Hills Road Trip of Hope, what they do is their goal is to offer direct financial assistance to breast cancer warriors as they work with, like, local Monument Health and stuff like that, going through possible treatment, whatever they got going on. And so I'm honored to be a part of it, but you do have to buy tickets. You know, it's a fundraiser.
0: Mm-hmm.
1: So you could go to the Black Hills Road Trip for Hope.org to purchase your tickets there. They have a ton of events. So if you can't make this one, they have multiple other events going on throughout the year. But I obviously want you to show up to this one and pack the 1880 train.
0: Yeah, let's do
2: it. Pack it tight. Let's go.
1: Let's go.
2: Yeah. Shove it in
1: there. Pack it in like a bra.
0: Can you say the date one more time?
1: Uh-huh. October 3rd. Up in Hill City at the 1880 train, noon to 5. October 3rd, noon to 5. So it's going to be fun. Come on up. I'll be playing music. I'm not the best part of it. The best part of it is that there's going to be a bunch of people there raising money to save the Tatas or help somebody in need.
0: I like it.
3: 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Hot. The Roadhouse.
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11: Rapid City Post. Rapid City Area Schools is inviting community members to join district representatives on Saturday, September 19th at 10 a.m. for a guided tour of several district facilities. The tour coincides with the district's efforts to inform the public about the project needs in the district's proposed $107 million bond referendum. The tour will begin at South Middle School and include stops at Robbinsdale, North Middle School, and, time permitting, Stevens High School. At each stop, district staff will share information about the building, current facility needs, and long-term planning. The Meade 461 School Board met for their September meeting last week with preliminary fall enrollment numbers. Superintendent Wayne Wormstedt reports the unofficial fall enrollment is 2,906 students, which is down 41 from the 2025 number. The official fall enrollment count is taken as of the last Friday in September. The superintendent said he expects those numbers to drop some more. For the Rapid City Post, this is Jerry Steinle.

0: Miss Natalie Merchant, jealousy. It's your Roadhouse, and it's time for That's a Great Question, brought to you by Murphy's.
1: Alrighty then. Your question is, if you have one of these, you'll open it around 1,500 times this year.
0: Your deodorant.
2: That's a good guess. I like that one.
1: No.
0: Toothpaste.
1: No. Your clue is, it's probably the largest moving object in your home that you casually operate before you've even had your coffee.
0: Shower curtain.
1: No, actually,
2: huge shower curtain.
0: Closet door.
1: No. So you got to think about this. Even if you're real sweaty or whatever, your deodorant and shower curtain are going to be about 365. Maybe double that if you have to put on deodorant twice a day.
2: Yeah, some do, Amy. But the vehicle.
1: No. Keep on guessing, guys.
0: All right. 348-9390. Text in your guess. We'll be right back.

0: Brandon? Zachy?
1: Yeah?
0: Should we find out the answer to that's a great question?
2: I mean, that's up to you. Honestly, I could go on without, but...
1: I think we should let the people know.
2: Oh, okay.
1: All right. Your question was, if you have one, you'll open this around 1,500 times a year. Oh, what is that?
2: Mm, wow, 365 days in a year, and we got to open it 1,500 times.
0: A front
2: I'm
0: door.
2: I'm going to go with my zipper.
1: Oh, no. Your clue was, it's probably the largest moving object in your home that you casually operate before you've even had your morning coffee.
2: I'm going to go with my zipper.
0: Vacuum.
1: No, you're just opening the vacuum before you have coffee. No, it's your garage door.
2: Ow!
1: Yeah, you probably open your front door a lot more.
2: Zipper, garage door, similar things.
1: No, they're not.
2: Okay.
0: How many times do you think you open your garage every day?
2: I can go days without opening. I just go through the front door, but so I don't know. I don't know if I hit 1,500 times in a year.
1: I bet there's days where like you add up the days you didn't open it, though. You know what I mean?
2: Like, I'm more of a guy that's
1: a cleaning
2: like
1: day.
2: If I'm gonna do something in the garage, it's open and I don't close it until the end of the day.
1: Okay, yeah, that's
2: you
1: fair.
2: I mean?
0: We keep ours closed because I guess we're scared of people stealing things.
2: I kind of wish somebody would come and take some stuff. I'm like, I got too much crap. Sometimes I leave it open on purpose. Take some stuff. Oh,
0: I think we open ours about four times a day. But we have two, so I'm combining that.
2: Oh, yeah.
0: Two garages.
2: Oh,
1: that counts. Yeah, totally.
2: Yeah, that counts.
1: Yeah.
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12: From the Waring Sturgis Ford Weather Center, I'm meteorologist Ember Sky. A slight chance of showers and thunderstorms today, then showers tonight, with a high near 85 and a low around 53. 40% chance of showers and thunderstorms Thursday.

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1: Ooh,
0: you guys,
1: I remember her.
0: We get to call Ian Munzik here in a few minutes.
1: Is it Munzik with a Z or Munzik?
0: Munzik.
2: Munzik.
0: Munzik. Did I say Z?
1: Yeah, Munzik.
0: That happens.
1: Munzik. Well, he's going to have a bar up in Deadwood. We got to get this stuff right.
0: I know. I'm so excited for America.
3: Let's go.
0: Here's Ariana Grande. We'll be back. Get your Roadhouse.

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0: Taylor Swift on the mix with the Roadhouse.
1: Oh my gosh, you will never believe what happened at Chester's Zoo.
2: You're right, I won't. Do tell me.
1: All right. Chester's Zoo, and it's not even telling me where this place is, but either way, there is a place called Chester's Zoo, and it's blaming a computer error after accidentally advertising one of their exhibits very inappropriately. So hear me out. There's a 90-minute electric bus tour, and it's meant to showcase the Sumatran tigers? Sure. Lions, rhinos, and Komodo dragons. Well, they have an automatic naming thing for how their tickets get popped out for these tours. And it automatically named it because they have like a child tour and then they have an adult tour pricings. Mm-hmm. So the child tickets said Child Predator Tour.
0: Oh, my gosh.
1: Dude, I know. Yeah.
0: What are they thinking? They're not thinking.
1: Oh, yeah. Anyway, this the zoo spokeswoman said the embarrassing name was due to our default naming convention in our system, and it was quickly changed. But the ticket blunder also included the adult predator listing, and children's tickets were $25, adults are $30, and visitors mocked the mistake online with one commenting, "I hope this has been cleared by Cheshire Police. Seems a bit dangerous." And another asking, staggering, how did that get approved? But yeah, it's just a little clerical error in their automated system of how their tickets get printed out and how they get posted online and stuff like that. But yeah, apparently you could have had a child predator tour for $25. It's wild, dude.
2: Wild.
1: It's messed up.
2: You know what I think is weird? Did anybody buy tickets? I mean, like, who are the people showing up to this?
1: Exactly.
2: That's where I'm like, wait a minute. Cops might want to just be like, hold on, you might be onto something.
1: Yeah, exactly.
0: The mom's scrolling through her phone. Oh, look, honey, a child predator tour. We should sign George up for that.
2: I think little Jimmy would love it.
1: Oh, no. 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
2: Parents just rolling up and dropping their kids off and taking off.
0: Like, oh, no. That's horrible.
2: Go enjoy it, kids.
1: Oh, God. I'm glad they fixed the error. This is pretty terrible.
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17: From the Waring Sturgis Ford Weather Center, I'm meteorologist Ember Skye.
8: a slight chance of showers and thunderstorms today, then showers tonight, with a high near 85 and a low around 53. 40% chance of showers and thunderstorms Thursday, high 70.

0: Colby Clay, Bubbly, 93.9 The Mix in the Roadhouse. All right, we got a very special guest on the line with us today, Ian Munzik, coming to the Deadwood Jam this weekend, and also exciting news about a brand new bar coming to Deadwood. How you doing, buddy?
1: I'm doing great. Thanks for having me. Very pumped to have all of these big things happening in town. It's going to be awesome. Big weekend.
2: It is huge, and I think we're honored as Black Hills citizens, people around yes. the Black Hills, Wyoming, South Dakota, to be the spot that you decided to open up a huge, beautiful bar. I'm so excited about it.
1: Yeah, man. This area just has so much cultural inspiration for me. And obviously the Black Hills are just a beautiful spot to start to kind of hopefully encourage more people to come out here and experience them. And having our own cowboy bar in the Black Hills is going to be really, really special because there are a few of them. But the one that we're opening is just going to be really, really special because we're doing it from the ground up, the custom everything. In a historical location that I feel like just really captures the Western spirit, you know?
2: Now, I remember last time we did a chat with you about your new bar, you kind of credited your wife for doing a lot of the design and picking a lot of the style inside. How is that coming?
1: Man, it is beautiful. I just got here yesterday from Albuquerque. We drove up, and I'm going to be here until the grand opening, so we're just kind of putting all of the final touches on. But Caroline, she has really been in the weeds from day one to last year, from the placement of the bar to the artwork on the walls to all of the interior design to all of the stages that we have to even just the kind of food that we have and the names of the items at the bar. I mean, she is really the brainchild of this whole thing.

0: So I knew from day one that it was going to be special and that it was going to be done right, because anything that my wife does, she does it right. And man, this bar is just a beautiful piece of work. It is truly incredible, and I cannot wait for people to come in and experience it firsthand.
1: What's it going to be like in there? Is there going to be live music?
0: Oh, yeah.
1: Is there really?
0: There's an indoor stage and there's an outdoor stage. The outdoor stage is just absolutely gorgeous. Probably holds around 400 outdoors, and then the indoor stage probably holds about 100. And so we're hoping that we're going to be able to bring a lot more live entertainment into the Black Hills through those stages. Just a beautiful bar that has all this custom artwork on it, horses on it, leather work on it, all kinds of custom upholstery on all of the chairs and tables. I mean, we did not cut any corners in any of the aspects of this bar. It is custom made from top to bottom.
1: So very excited. Okay, we have to take a quick break, but we want to talk to you a little bit more. We'll be right back.
2: Hashtag morning. Hashtag fun.
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0: Sugar Ray every morning. Black Hills Best Mix in the Roadhouse. We are back with Ian Munzik, who is opening a brand new bar in Deadwood and performing at the Deadwood Jam this weekend.
1: All right. Are you going to personally host any shows where you play? I mean, are you going to do a pop-up? Like, oh, I'm playing here in a week. Last minute.
2: Yeah. Oh, yeah, man. Yes, absolutely. Any excuse for me to go have a meal at this bar and grill, I am all about it, man, because the food is just so good. So good. Expect me to be popping up at the Cowboy Bar at least a couple times a year.
0: What's your favorite item on the menu?
2: I really like the peach cobbler waffles. I am a peach cobbler guy, and I'm also a waffle guy. So you put those two together, and it's a match made in heaven. They are delicious, but the smash burgers are also really, really good. You can't go wrong on the menu. Everything is just handmade. It is really, really good food.
3: Obviously, you've got the Deadwood Jam coming up this weekend. When exactly is the grand opening for your bar?
2: Yeah, so the grand opening is Friday, which is the day that I play the Deadwood Jam. I believe the grand opening starts at 11 a.m. Friday, wow. And it goes all day until we play at Outlaw Square, and then after our performance, there's

0: VIP after party at the bar. And then we're going to keep the party going all through the weekend. So that whole next few days, my band, Rocky Mountain Fever, are going to be the house band. And we're going to do brunch stuff throughout the morning. And my band is going to play, I think, a brunch show and then an evening show at the bar. So there's going to be tons of live music, tons of activities, all at the Cowboy Bar all weekend.
1: So cool.
2: Sweet.
1: What a freaking awesome weekend.
3: How do you
1: Denver.
3: Get a VIP ticket?
0: Yeah, I'm sure that we might be able to sniff those out. Unfortunately, we put those up and they were gone in like an hour. But but hey, man, there's going to be plenty of chances to come and to experience it through the weekend. And that's why we decided to keep it going through the next couple of days, just because Friday, it's going to be tough to get in there, just because people are going to be lined up early, and that'll probably be the case for the next 2 days too. But we wanted to make sure that everyone that's coming to town at least has the opportunity to get in and experience the Cowboy Bar. And if you can't get in, don't worry, we expect to be open for many, many years to come, so there'll be plenty of chances.
3: Can you tell us exactly where it's located?
0: It is right next to the Landmark Hotel. I believe it's Sherman Street. Correct me if I'm wrong. You guys know your geography a lot better than I do.
1: Not as good as you think.
0: But it's right next to the Landmark Hotel.
3: All right. Ian Munzik's Cowboy Bar and Western Grill and the Deadwood Jam this weekend. It's going to be a huge weekend.
1: Yeah.
3: So exciting.
0: Yeah, can't wait to see you guys there.
1: See you there, man. Thank you so much for the call.
2: Thank you. Love you.
0: Yeah, of course. You guys love you.
3: Yeah, we love you more.
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15: From the Waring Sturgis Ford Weather Center, I'm meteorologist Ember Sky. A slight chance of showers and thunderstorms today, then showers tonight, with a high near 85 and a low around 53. 40% chance of showers and thunderstorms.

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11: From the Waring Sturgis Ford Weather Center, I'm meteorologist Ember Sky. A slight chance of showers and thunderstorms today, then showers tonight, with a high near 85 and a low around 53. 40% chance of showers and thunderstorms

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9: From the Waring Sturgis Ford Weather Center, I'm meteorologist Ember Sky. A slight chance of showers and thunderstorms today, then showers tonight, with a high near 85 and a low around 53. 40% chance of showers and thunderstorms Thursday.

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10: From the Waring Sturgis Ford Weather Center, I'm meteorologist Ember Sky. A slight chance of showers and thunderstorms today, then showers tonight, with a high near 85 and a low around 53. 40% chance of showers and thunderstorms Thursday, high 70.

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9: From the Waring Sturgis Ford Weather Center, I'm meteorologist Ember Sky. A slight chance of showers and thunderstorms today, then showers tonight, with a high near 85 and a low around 53. 40% chance of showers and thunderstorms.

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6: From the Waring Sturgis Ford Weather Center, I'm meteorologist Ember Sky. Sunny skies this afternoon, warming to 75. Tonight, increasing clouds with a low near 55. Wednesday gets warmer, reaching 84. Good chance of showers and thunderstorms on Thursday, high 73.

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10: From the Waring Sturgis Ford Weather Center, I'm meteorologist Ember Sky. Sunny skies this afternoon, warming to 75. Tonight, increasing clouds with a low near 55. Wednesday gets warmer, reaching 84. A good chance of showers and thunderstorms on Thursday, high 73.

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5: From the Waring Sturgis Ford Weather Center, I'm meteorologist Ember Sky. Sunny skies this afternoon, warming to 75. Tonight, increasing clouds with a low near 55. Wednesday gets warmer, reaching 84. A good chance of showers and thunderstorms on Thursday, high 73.

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9: From the Waring Sturgis Ford Weather Center, I'm meteorologist Ember Sky. Sunny skies this afternoon, warming to 75. Tonight, increasing clouds with a low near 55. Wednesday gets warmer, reaching 84. A good chance of showers and thunderstorms on Thursday, high 73.

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7: From the Waring Sturgis Ford Weather Center, I'm meteorologist Ember Skye. Sunny skies this afternoon, warming to 75. Tonight, increasing clouds with a low near 55. Wednesday gets warmer, reaching 84. Good chance of showers and thunderstorms on Thursday, high 73.

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8: From the Waring Sturgis Ford Weather Center, I'm meteorologist Ember Sky. Sunny skies this afternoon, warming to 75. Tonight, increasing clouds with a low near 55. Wednesday gets warmer, reaching 84. Good chance of showers and thunderstorms on Thursday, high 73.

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1: 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Nope, lied.
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4: From the Waring Sturgis Ford Weather Center, I'm meteorologist Ember Sky. Sunny skies this afternoon, warming to 75. Tonight, increasing clouds with a low near 55. Wednesday gets warmer, reaching 84. A good chance of showers and thunderstorms on Thursday, high 73.

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How's the castle built of people you pretend to care about? Just what you wanted. Look at you, cool guy, got it. I see the parties and diamonds sometimes when I close my eyes. 6 months of torture you sold to some forbidden paradise. I loved you truly. You gotta laugh at the stupid.

0: Madonna. 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
1: I wonder what she's asking you to not tell her why about. Why you did this?
2: She just wants the information. She don't want to know why.
1: Perfect. So today's hump day, and I've realized that the Geico commercial came back. What year did that come out? You know, the hump day commercial? Amelie, do you even know what I'm talking about?
3: No.
2: I've seen the Camel commercial.
1: Are you serious?
3: I mean, maybe if I saw it, I would know.
2: I thought that was new.
1: No!
2: I've never seen it before. We're not old like you.
1: Dude, you're like 6 years younger than me.
3: The dirty look you just did.
1: What?
3: Like the look, the side eye you just gave. That's crazy.
2: I'm just kidding.
1: Yeah, just because I'm going to turn 41 in October. We'll talk about my birthday later, Zach. Stop bringing it up.
2: Sorry. God. I turned 33 this year. Wow. Are you excited for this?
1: I am excited. But hold on. So the Geico 2013 is when the Geico's Hump Day ad came out. He walks into the office. He's like, Mike, what day is it?
2: Hump Day.
1: And then he's like, I know you can hear me. And then some girl's like, oh, it's Hump Day. And he goes, whoop, whoop.
3: Yeah, I've probably seen that then.
1: You sure? Okay, 2013. So I watched it. They came on during football this weekend, so I thought they were like paying an homage to it. Like, oh, this commercial has been great for us. No, they're still airing it in 2026 as a normal commercial.
2: Interesting. I'll tell you some history about me. I did not know that hump day meant the middle of the week and you're getting over the hump. I didn't know that at all.
1: What did you think it was?
2: I thought something dirtier. I just assumed that's what people were talking about. Yo, it's hump day. And I'm like, what is that? Why are we saying that? I thought it the whole time.
1: Really?
2: Until like maybe 6 months ago, Brandon.
1: So just recent.
2: Yeah, Brandon and Amy cleared it up for me.

0: And they were saying it the whole time, and I was like, oh, yeah, it is, every time. And they're like, so what do you think that means? And I was like, you know, it's hump day.
1: You're a 33-year-old man.
0: Not yet.
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1: Power Over Me, 93.9 The Mix, your second shift. Amelie is going to be filling in this week for Mark Houston. Mark Houston's going to Canada. He's going to, I don't know if he's going to come back.
2: Stay honestly. There.

0: I think he might just stay.
1: Find a place.
0: In Canada.
1: It.
2: Where at in Canada?
0: I think he's going to
2: Vancouver?
0: No, Winnipeg.
2: Toronto? Winnipeg.
0: No, I don't know, but he said he's like, he's been to north of here and like east of here. He wanted to try to go to west.
2: Oh, cool, dude. That's sick.
0: I know. So he's going to be in Canada. Hopefully he doesn't get a DUI and he has to stay there because he does like to drink Canadian whiskey.
2: Does he like to drink and drive?
0: No.
2: Well, that's what I thought. Okay,
0: I mean, I don't know. People make stupid decisions sometimes. Mark Houston, somebody that I think would make a dumb decision.
2: I don't think so. He's a doctor influencer.
0: Yeah, you're right. Speaking of an influencer, Amelie is that.
2: Yeah.
0: Aww. Amelie, you have you released your podcast this year.
1: I did.
0: Is it All Access with Amelie?
1: Yes.
0: Is that what it's called?
1: AAA.
0: Are you going to start doing the podcast in studio now so that way you don't have to do it from home? Or what?
1: I would love to do that.
0: You can totally do that.
1: Upgrade from a bedroom.
0: Yes.
2: Yeah.
0: She turned in from a bedroom podcaster to a studio podcaster.
1: Whoa. Real one. Dude. Season two.
0: The season two. When does season two come out?
1: TBD. We'll find out.
0: All right. Fair enough. We'll make an announcement right here on this show.
1: Yes.
0: Whenever you decide that. Does that work?
1: Be here, be square.
0: There. Love it.
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15: From the Waring Sturgis Ford Weather Center, I'm meteorologist Ember Sky. Sunny skies this afternoon, warming to 75. Tonight, increasing clouds with a low near 55. Wednesday gets warmer, reaching 84. A good chance of showers and thunderstorms on Thursday, high 73.

0: Jax, Victoria's Secret, the second shift right here with Stitch, Zachy Moon, and Amelie, Matchbox 20. Would you go see Matchbox 20 live?
1: Yes.
0: I would too. Here he is with Back to Good. Here he is. It's the band, of course. Jeez.

0: Zed. I actually played that song a lot when I was DJing. Break Free. Stitch, Zaggy Moon, Amelie hanging out. It's your second shift. Amelie, don't take this the wrong way, but do you have your driver's license?
1: I do.
2: Nice.
1: Whoa. I do.
2: That's sick, dude.
0: Did you get it like when you were 16 or 18? Or?
1: Ooh, like I got my first like permit, I think, in 2020.
0: Okay.
1: All right. And then, I don't know, I've been driving since then.
0: You've been driving since then, doing good.
1: I get an upgrade, though, in March. I get to, like, it gets not be, like, vertical, it gets to be horizontal, like a normal person.
0: Oh,
1: so.
0: Wow. It won't be, like, restricted or whatever?
2: Wait,
0: wow.
2: Mitchell, do you have your driver's license?
0: I do.
2: You do?
0: I
2: do.
0: I think mine actually expires. Hold on. This

0: year?
1: It might.
0: Let's see.
2: Don't get pulled over.
1: No, next year.
0: Mine's next year, too, dude.
1: October
0: should we go
1: 10th,
0: together and get
1: 2020.
0: New
1: ones? Yeah, we could.
0: Dude, I'm down.
1: I wonder if we could, like, take the photo at the same time.
0: Ooh. We both be
1: and
0: each other's
1: like,
0: driver's
1: yeah,
0: license.
1: Yeah. And so when we, if we ever get pulled over, they're like, who is this other guy?
0: And then I'll,
1: like,
0: be
1: that's
0: in the,
1: me.
0: I'll be in the passenger seat.
1: Yeah, hilarious. Well, the reason why I brought this up is because apparently some people got some driver license with random stock photos of just a stranger in Michigan.
2: I happen to be on mine, so I'm good.
1: You're good?
2: I'm good.
1: I want to talk about this coming up because it seems pretty wild.
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13: From the Waring Sturgis Ford Weather Center, I'm meteorologist Ember Sky. Sunny skies this afternoon, warming to 75. Tonight, increasing clouds with a low near 55. Wednesday gets warmer, reaching 84. A good chance of showers and thunderstorms on Thursday, high 73.

0: big track right there, Marshmello and Joe Bros. Joe Bros is going to be live in Sioux Falls coming up here in, I believe, just a little over a month. You can get tickets now at the Denny Sanford. Go check them out. Leave Before You Love Me. It's your second shift. All right, so more than 8,000 Michigan residents who recently applied for a new driver's license got an ID with a photo of a stranger on it.
1: Okay.
0: They also had the birth date of January 12th, 1967.
2: Oh.
1: Okay, so Amelie clarified that her photo is on hers.
0: Yes.
1: Is your photo on your driver's license?
0: Yes, because South Dakota don't make these mistakes, man.
1: Oh, are you calling us better?
0: Yes. Okay, Michigan? Cool. Of course. Then there's another mistake. Their real name isn't listed on the back. It just has the dummy text, last name, first name, and middle. Wait, do they have, like, mail in, like, driver license? Because you can't do that here. You have to go to the DMV.
1: No, you can. I get mine online.
0: What?
2: No.
1: You? Yeah.
0: No way.
1: You, every 10 years, so every 5 years, you can, so here, you get it in person.
0: Okay.
1: Then 5 years later, which I'm going to do this next year, I'm doing it online, because you can use the same photo for 10 years.
0: Oh.
1: And then the next one, 5 years later, you have to go in person again.
0: Yeah, because you age.
1: Yes. But they'll let you age 10 years before you go get
0: a new
1: photo.
0: I mean, I don't age. I look the same.
1: But you kind of do.
2: Why would you want the same picture for 10 years? I'm dying to get a new one. Oh, I look like a mugshot in my picture. I committed a crime.
1: I'll tell you this, Amelie. The older you get, the more you realize that not that many people are looking at your driver's license.
2: Okay.
1: It doesn't come up that often. So, like, I don't care.
0: Also, if it does look like a mugshot, what crime did you commit?
2: I can't say it on air.
3: Stitch and Houston are your coworkers on the second shift.
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0: Santana, why don't you and I?
1: Why don't you and I?
0: Good question.
1: That's a good, good question.
0: So, like, what would you do if you got, like, your ID, if you get it online, Zach?
1: But yeah.
0: Wait, so do they mail it to you then?
1: Yeah, better believe it, pal.
0: Okay, so what if you did get your ID and it was just, like, the wrong person?
1: As long as the information's correct, I'm cool with it.
0: Okay, so it could be a completely different picture, but all the information's correct. So when if you did get pulled over and you handed the ID and the cop clearly be like, "That's not you, man," be like, "Yes, it is."
2: I'd be like, "That's what they sent me." Bring it up with the DMV, bud.
1: The Department of Motor Vehicles clearly doesn't care who's on their identification cards. So you know, it's not my fault.
0: I mean, you wouldn't like go and like try to fix it. You just let it
1: be. So after I put all the work into ordering it online, now I actually have to go in person finally.
0: Yeah.
1: Selfish.
0: I know. And like going to the DMV is like a nightmare. Have you done that? Mm-hmm. Yeah, it's a nightmare.
3: I mean,
0: I'm not trying to talk crap. I mean, they're busy, but I think it's like, have you ever watched Zootopia on Disney?
1: I love that movie.
0: It's like this. It's literally that. Sloth.
3: It's not exaggerated.
1: Mm-hmm. No. Have you seen Zootopia 2?
0: Not yet.
1: Great film. Anyway, continue.
0: Okay. Is there a sloth in that movie?
1: Yeah.
0: Because is it really?
1: Yeah, it's a huge part of it. The whole
0: good,
1: story.
0: Because I was telling you, because the sloth, like, it's like one of the best scenes in that movie.
1: Yes, it is. It's hilarious. I haven't been to the DMV in a while, man. Probably since I got my license.
0: I think what they made it better finally, though, is that you can go and make an appointment online. So you don't have, like, as soon as you get there. Yeah, because if you go in there and sit, you're sitting there for at least 2-3 hours. At least!
3: At least.
0: So make an appointment, people.
1: I have never had to wait that long at the DMV, even before they had the online queue.
0: No way.
1: That's wild to me.
0: Yeah, it's insane.
1: Maybe the treasurer's office.
0: I might be exaggerating a little bit. But, oh, yeah, the treasurer's office. Too.
1: But if you fill your stuff out, get in there quick, you probably like 20, 30 minutes maybe.
0: Oh. Hmm. Also, just a reminder, not tomorrow, but Friday is early absentee voting.
3: Yep.
0: That's important.
1: Bring your ID.
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11: From the Waring Sturgis Ford Weather Center, I'm meteorologist Ember Sky. Sunny skies this afternoon, warming to 75. Tonight, increasing clouds with a low near 55. Wednesday gets warmer, reaching 84. A good chance of showers and thunderstorms on Thursday, high 73.

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0: Genuine, Tony. Did you start grinding on your steering wheel as you were driving?
1: Oh, yeah, you better believe it.
0: The Great Pumpkin Festival is this weekend on Saturday. You're going to go drum with Brandon Jones.
1: I know, that's wild, right?
0: Yeah, so if anybody knows Zachy Moon, he's a drummer in a few bands, of course, Camp Comfort and the Outside Kids, and now he's going to be the drummer for none other than Brandon Jones.
1: For a day, for a show.
0: It could be longer.
1: We'll see what happens. I know he's out a drummer right now to any people looking for a band that is good at country music. But yeah, no, I'm going to play this Saturday. It's going to be really, really fun.
0: Where's it at again?
1: What?
0: Where's it at?
1: It's in Mobridge, South Dakota, about 4 hours away.
0: Okay, so a little bit. Oh, Mobridge. Wow. Isn't that kind of by pier a little bit?
1: I couldn't tell you, man. I just know I'm going to jump in his big old
0: motorhome.
2: And he'll show up.
1: I'm going to lay down on one of their couches in there, or maybe I'll sit up front with him because I feel like the young kids are going to sleep.
0: Yeah.
1: And then I'll ride along, and then I'll play some drums, and then...
0: That's pretty rad. Yeah. Anyways, we were talking about the Great Pumpkin Festival on Saturday.
1: Yes, we are.
0: And I think that's one of my favorite events that I've never been to.
2: You've never been?
0: No, I've always been around it. Or like
2: you were telling me about you were slinging pumpkins.
0: No. They do the pumpkin chunking. I have never been to it, though. Like, I've driven by and just seen, like, pumpkins flying through the air. I'm like, what is going on?
2: Now's the time.
0: I know. I'm going this weekend. I'm going to take Luke.
1: You have been raving about this festival for years to me.
0: I know.
1: And I just assume that means you had been to it.
0: No.
2: You're like the pumpkin king or something.
0: I wish. No, this is the greatest event that I've never been to.
1: That's like being like, yeah, dude, Burning Man, it's the best thing you've ever gone to. I can't wait to hopefully go someday. What are you talking?
0: There's a lot of things online about Burning Man. I don't know if you guys want to look at that, but I am planning on going.
2: About time.
0: Yeah, are you gonna go, Emily? Should we go with? Should we take Luca?
2: I brought Scout last year.
0: It's so much fun. So it happens at Main Street Square where all the kiddie stuff is, and there's face painting. There's so many things to do.
2: A lot of things.
0: And then across the street at Memorial Park is the Great Pumpkin Chunkin' and the Great Pumpkin Way Off.
1: I need you to explain this pumpkin chunkin' for me.
0: Dude, it's
2: exactly how it sounds.
0: Yeah, they put pumpkins in catapults and they launch them. And whoever gets the longest yard, for the lack of a better term.
1: Where do they chuck them? Chunk them.
0: Right on Memorial Park, like right along Omaha, dude. There's like a bunch of people that set up these catapults they build.
1: Are we going to move past the fact that they're calling it the pumpkin chunkin' to try to rhyme rather than calling it the pumpkin chuckin'? Because you're chunking a pumpkin is not... This isn't chunking. This is chucking.
0: It's chunkin'.
1: That's wrong. Just saying.
0: I mean, grammar, sure, but that's...
1: That's what matters to me.
0: Well, this is not that. This is the Great Pumpkin Chunkin', and, you can go check it out.
1: Grammatically incorrect chunkin'.
0: This Saturday, we'll have more information on it as we come up.
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6: From the Waring Sturgis Ford Weather Center, I'm meteorologist Ember Sky. Sunny skies this afternoon, warming to 75. Tonight, increasing clouds with a low near 55. Wednesday gets warmer, reaching 84. Good chance of showers and thunderstorms on Thursday, high 73.

0: Måneskin with Begging, 93.9. The Mix, your second shift. Yeah, it is pumpkin spice season, Zach. Thank you for pointing that out. The Great Pumpkin Chunkin'. I was trying to look up the Great Pumpkin Festival and what time it starts at Main Street Square. Hold on a second. This is live radio, folks. Main Street Square, I should have been prepared, but I'm not. 10 a.m. to 4 p.m. So,
1: Yep.
0: Saturday, September 19th, Main Street Square to Memorial Park. 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
2: No,
0: like,
2: what?
0: Yeah, like the fire trucks and stuff. 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
2: Oh.
0: At 11 a.m., the Great Pumpkin Chunkin', presented by Respect in South Dakota Mines, Memorial Park. Then the Pumpkin Way Off winners are announced. The second round is at 1. The third round, the final round, is at 3 p.m., and then the event ends.
2: All right, so some truckin' touchin' and some pumpkin chunkin'.
0: That's right.
2: Truckin' touchin', that's weird, dude.
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0: Speaking of Spider-Man, Chad Kroeger and Josie Scott, hero right there.
1: Oh, yeah.
0: Spider-Man, the Tobey Maguire soundtrack right there. And then I just figured out, like, my little boy loves Spider-Man, so guess what? That's what he's going to be for Halloween. I'm going to get him a Spider-Man costume.
2: That's sick, dude.
0: Spider-Man! Tobey. So speaking of pumpkin spice, Amelie, are you a basic girl?
3: I'm so basic. I'm ready for fall, like, the second summer starts.
0: Okay. Why? You don't like summer at all? You don't like not being hot and sweaty? No.
1: I like fall way more than summer.
3: I love fall and Christmas, and, like, I just love this time of year when, like, there's, like, a holiday to look forward to.
0: Okay, I feel
3: We've discussed. I'm very holidacious.
0: Yes, I
1: holidacious?
0: Yeah, dude.
1: That's a word?
3: It is now.
1: I'll take it. Okay.
0: I love it.
3: Grammar police.
1: Whatever, dude.
0: I do. So, I don't know if you know this, but you can get a pumpkin spice casket.
3: Casket?
0: Yeah.
1: That's morbid, dude.
0: This is a real thing. We found Houston found it last week. We were talking about it. And here, I'll show it to you. The pumpkin spice.
3: Like, but see, scented or edible? Like, what?
0: So this is what that was my question, like, Amelie. Oh. So there you go. So, no, it's just the theme of it.
1: Do you guys ever wonder why they don't add another Spice Girl during the fall season called pumpkin spice?
0: Wow.
1: What?
0: This is the pumpkin spice casket.
3: So it's an orange casket?
0: Yeah, it just looks like a pumpkin casket. I asked, like, if it was scented, that would make more sense because, you know, when bodies decompose and it's disgusting smelling, which I've never smelt, but I have friends that have smelt it before, I guess. I don't know. People are like, I've smelled a dead body. Who smelled a dead body?
1: This is a decaying corpse with a hint of pumpkin spice.
3: I mean, I'll take it. I'll smell like a pumpkin.
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8: 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Growth doesn't happen alone. 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
9: You live 26 hours from the nearest ocean, and you had sushi today. You're a risk taker. We like that. But when you're ready for the highest quality tenderloin, lightly dusted and flash fried to a perfect medium rare, a steak tip that melts in your mouth, we'll be right here at the corner of 3rd and Main in downtown Sturgis. Mr. Risk Taker, come on home. 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
12: From the Waring Sturgis Ford Weather Center, I'm meteorologist Ember Sky. Sunny skies this afternoon, warming to 75. Tonight, increasing clouds with a low near 55. Wednesday gets warmer, reaching 84. A good chance of showers and thunderstorms on Thursday, high 73.

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1: It's also tied the room together.
0: Sure. Here's Dua Lipa.